0: the end, I'ma ride with you. Mob and get money, get high with you.
1: Yeah. 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
1: По данным Западно-Сибирского метеоагентства, сегодня в Новосибирске без осадков. Ветер южный 2,7 метра в секунду. Температура воздуха сегодня днем плюс 16, плюс 18 градусов.
2: If you don't like something, change it. If you don't like your job, quit. If you don't have enough time, stop watching TV. Life is simple. If you're looking for the love of your life, stop. They won't be waiting for you when you start doing things you love. Stop overanalyzing. Life is simple.

life is some damnation. So that the adopted life is supposed to all eyes on you. Live life is a thought. Till the day adopted life is supposed to see them getting out.

радио нашего города. I'm here in silence in the night. I'm losing battles with a voice that I can fight. These streets are far from black and white. Nobody knows a thing about what's wrong or right. There's only darkness down the road, but you're the light that's shining through silver and gold. And I know I'll always be alright.

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Life is simple. If you're looking for the love of your life, stop. They won't be waiting for you when you start doing things you love. 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Life is simple.